Hi there. Nice to meet you. I'm Lindsay, and yes, I'm an alcoholic, but I'm 3 years sober. I'm sober because I came to Alcoholics Anonymous, a safe space where I found understanding, support from people who know what it's like to have problems with alcohol. They've walked in my shoes and built a community that embraces hope and healing. They've got a solution that works, and I'm an example of that. How? Well, we go to meetings, not like the ones on the telly. It's about connecting, sharing our experiences and learning from one another. We talk about our struggles, our victories, and the tools we use to maintain our sobriety. It's so empowering. We get a sponsor, a person who's just a little further ahead of us in our recovery, and we go through the 12-step program of recovery. That's it. But it's not just about getting sober. It's about staying sober. When I came to Alcoholics Anonymous, I had my doubts, but 3 years on, a day at a time, I'm living proof. With incredible support of the most incredible people, the strength I've found within myself and the tools of recovery, I've built a good life for myself, a life I'm proud of. Sobriety isn't just about quitting alcohol. It's about embracing a whole beautiful new way of living. If you're not sure, come and find out. That's perfectly okay. Alcoholics Anonymous provides a warm welcome whether you think you're an alcoholic or just curious to find out more. But if alcohol is costing you more than just money, then there's a seat for you. If you're scared or unsure, I was too. We all were. You're not alone, and you're never alone once you come and join us. There's no interview, no forms to fill in, no questions asked. You just need to come, listen, and that's all you need to do to make a start. It's easy to find us. Visit the Alcoholics Anonymous website or call our Scottish helpline to find us. 0131 225 2727. There are hundreds of meetings a week in Glasgow, so there's a meeting for you and near you. What have you got to lose? Alcoholics Anonymous didn't just save my life, it gave me a life worth living. Give us a call. 0131 225 2727. That call might just set you free. If you're struggling with alcohol, there's hope and healing waiting for you in Alcoholics Anonymous. You're not alone. Maybe see you at a meeting soon.

Right now, Scotland needs O-negative blood donors. O-negative blood is the only type that can be safely given to anyone in an emergency. However, although O-negative blood donors can help 100% of the population, less than 10% of the population have O-negative blood. That's why this blood type is so incredibly valuable for patients. If you've never given blood before or haven't for a while, now's the time to donate. Blood donation sessions are held regularly across Glasgow and the West, and Glasgow Blood Donor Centre is open 7 days a week. 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

Nice and the Pips were inducted into the Rock and Roll Hall of Fame in 1996, also the Vocal Group Hall of Fame in 2001, and received a Lifetime Achievement Award from the Rhythm and Blues Foundation in 1998. They are ranked as the ninth most successful act in the Billboard Top

on the island. In the back room, she was everybody's darling. But she never lost her head, even when she was given head. She says, "Hey, babe, take a walk on the wild side." Said, "Hey, babe, take a walk on the wild side." And the colored girls go, doot.

Edward Heath and Wilson, they haven't made a hit. They're ruining this country more than just a bit. If they keep on the way they're going, we'll all be in it. So you better get your feet.

Take That and Shine. Now, if you're wondering where Ross and Elliot are tonight, don't panic. They haven't deserted you. They're just taking a well-earned night off. So you've got me for this evening, Leanne, keeping the seat warm and looking after the open line until 10 o'clock. I'm here to play all your requests and hopefully we can get you smiling and help you unwind on this very warm evening. If there is something you would like me to play, you can text on 077 56 434 225, or you could email studio@hbs.org.uk. To get things moving, let's throw it back to a proper feel-good classic from 1961. Here is Bobby V with Take Good Care of My Baby.

Connie Francis there, with Lipstick on Your Collar. Now, there is a brilliant bit of pop history behind that track. Back in 1959, Connie Francis was already a huge star, but this song completely cemented her as a rock and roll icon. It was actually co-written by a guy named George, who apparently got the inspiration for the lyrics after his own wife caught him with some lipstick on his shirt. It went straight into the top five on both sides of the Atlantic, and a great track for the open line. Keeping that incredible classic rock and roll energy going, we're heading down a very similar lane next. Released a couple of years earlier in 1957, this is the legendary Buddy Holly with That'll Be the Day.

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make her horny. She likes ketchup on her scrambled eggs. Swears like a sailor when she shaves her legs. She takes a licking and keeps on ticking. I'm never gonna

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Yes, and how many ears must

all the way from Aberdeen, Charlie Bo, and Long Before Your Time. Well, I hope you're enjoying the summertime, and well, in August we have the Lonnach Highland Games. A great song by Gail Anthony called the Lonnach Song. I thought if I play it now, I might be able to play it again in

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